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0: 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Yes, sa tanang mga taga Batch 1995. Happy listening niyo yung tanan diha, may papaminaw sa atong mga pilalagang listeners. We'll be right back mga ka-Kiss after the short break. 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
2: number one,
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0: and in the city of Tagbilaran,
2: number one,
0: thank you for making us number one.

0: 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It's 33 minutes after 10 o'clock in the morning. It's Tuesday today. And you know what? It's a blessed Tuesday because I was, you know, able to meet these beautiful people here. Actually, world-renowned na tong grupo na to eh. When we talk about sa mga choir, something like that. Tama ba ako? 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So I'm not going to prolong everybody. Welcome po sa ating programang Maayong Bundag Love, ang Philippine Madrigal Singers. 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Eh, no? Nawawala yung burdens. And of course, mamaya, mas mawawala yung burdens namin once na marinig namin kayong kumanta. That's gonna be a little later on. So, I heard merong from Bohol. Okay, you move a little closer to the microphone, and you are Miss.
1: Hello, everyone. I'm Filian, proud Lobokanon.
0: Proud. So
1: I'm from Lobok.
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1: yes.
0: Choir. Wow. Double hit ka pala, ha? From Lobok Children's Choir to UP Madrigal.
1: Thank
0: wow. Maraming salamat. Then the other one is from.
1: From Dumaguete.
0: Oh, from Dumaguete. Maymundag, welcome to Bohol.
2: I'm Katrina Saga from Dumaguete.
0: City. Katrina
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0: Saga.
2: Yes.
0: Okay. Oh, magandang umaga. Then the other one is ikaw, ma'am.
3: Ako po ay taga Manila po.
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0: 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Oh.
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0: 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Ah, Romblon. Okay. 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
3: Opo.
0: Okay. So, si Sir
4: Dexter po, from Cavite.
0: Dexter, from Cavite.
4: Yes.
0: Okay, magandang umaga, Sir Dexter. Then the other one?
5: We're just
0: import.
6: Import? Friends from here.
0: Ah, friends yes. From Bohol.
2: Actually, they are from Coro Serafim.
0: Ah, Coro Serafim. Yes. Oh, yes. Kilala rin, di ba? Yeah. Recently, nag-concert sa Taiwan? Tama ba yun?
5: Competition.
0: Ah, competition. Okay. Kumanta rin kayo sa church namin sa Duero. Before kayo umalis pa competition. And ito. I'm very pleased to announce, ladies and gentlemen, taga Bohol. Talaga namang anak ng Bohol. And I guess, Father, you're from Taluto, di ba?
5: Yes.
0: Okay. Paistoryahin natin si Father Arnold Zamora.
7: Yay!
0: May bundag. Father, ikaw na uunahin ko. One question.
7: Oo.
0: Oh, sure. Paano mo nadala ang UP Madrigal Singer here in Bohol?
7: Sila akong gipakanta dito sa kasasa akong pagumangkon dito sa Cebu. Unya ang half of the group yung balik sa Manila, ang half yung diretso dito sa Bohol. So, munang na sila sa Bohol karon kuyog na ko.
0: Vacation.
7: Vacation short.
0: Vacation much needed.
7: Yeah, vacation lang. Oh.
0: Wow. Yeah. Enjoy in Bohol. Ah. Enjoying.
7: Yes, yeah, super, yeah.
0: Follow up lang, Father. Any plans of, you know, having a gig ang UP Madrigal here in Bohol soon?
7: Yep, for sure.
0: Ang tagal sumagot ni Father.
7: Yeah, for sure. Na-gig. Namin sila every year po naman yung mga outreach bitaw sa CCP or sa NAMSIA. So i-appeal lang kanunay ang Bohol sa schedule. Sa Visayas. So, most likely, either end of this year or next year.
0: End of this year? Or?
7: Yeah, depende sa schedule.
0: First quarter ng next year.
7: Next year siguro.
0: Excited ng Coro Serafim, Ana, Father.
7: Sila may kanuna.
0: Diba?
7: Sila may kanuna yung mga lalaypot sa Madrigal Singers. Ang Madrigal Reason, ang Coro Serafim, Pagasis.
0: Oo. And I heard, Father, you're a protege of Maestro Ryan Kayabyab.
7: I was just his personal assistant for like 4 or 5 years. So, nag-apprentice. 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
0: And songwriter si Father, alam ko yan. 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So, can you give us some songs na nasulat mo, Father, tapos ini-enjoy na ngayon sa airwaves?
7: Actually, kanang famous kwan kata sa Luis Perez sa mga choir, sa mga choir, kanang My Life in You. 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
1: 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Okay. 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
0: 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What can you say about it?
2: Sabi nga sa Tagalog, kabog.
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0: Wow. How long have you been here?
2: This is my first time going.
0: First time. Welcome to Bohol.
2: Thank you po.
0: Welcome to the home of the famous Chocolate Hills and the smallest private. 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
0: 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Yeah, you're keeping your fingers crossed about it. 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What can you say?
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2: Yes, okay. 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
0: Diba? 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

0: Maraming salamat, maraming salamat. 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

0: 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Welcome to Tuesday edition of program Dumatagundong. Kasama nyo tuwing pananghalian, ito ang KSFM. Siyempre pa dito ngayon sa the new KSFM 102.3 Bohol, Bob Goodman po. Hanggang alas 3 ng hapon dito lang sa numero unong radio station here sa lalawigan Bulanon, ang KIS 102.3, the new one. Alright, teka sandali, babasahin natin yung mga messages ninyo, ha. Ito muna, giveaway muna tayo dito. Let me give myself first to bed before I continue talking here. Ito na, ha. Ito, ha. Recently lang ng yung 37th Travel Mart, no? Travel Mart. Wherein ang Bohol is nakadani ng attention. Ha? Maraming attention ang nakuha ng Bohol. Ayan, eto naman, dito naman tayo. So, I'm gonna let you know what's the hottest activity ang ginawa ng Bohol Island GU Park. Alam niyo ba, ang Bohol Island GU Park, of course, headed by Ma'am Joan Mendespina, nakigalayon, no? Para sa Bacloyon Church na Sintibook Making Site. Aha. Tama ang narinig mo. From coral stones to grains of salt, Day 1 revealed how deeply Bohol's geology lives in its culture and tradition. At the historic Bacloyon Church, a national cultural treasure, the team witnessed a remarkable connection between the island's natural resources and its built heritage. Constructed from sea quarried coral, stone blocks, and traditional lime mortar, the centuries-old church stands as a powerful reminder of how Bohol's geology became part of its architectural and cultural identity. The journey then continued to Alborquerque, where the team experienced the traditional craft of making asintibuok, a unique Boholano salt-making tradition passed down through generations. The visit brought the evaluators to the people behind the tradition. They interacted with the mangasinais or salt makers, con makers of salt potters, and local government representatives, gaining a deeper appreciation of the knowledge, patience, and craftsmanship involved in producing each asintibuok. The process is anything but easy. It is tedious, time-consuming, and deeply rooted in tradition. Every step reflects knowledge handed down from one generation to another, keeping the distinctive practice alive. Ayan, ha. A lot of mga visitors are welcome with refreshing fresh buko juice, biko, and puto maya, a simple yet meaningful taste of Boholano generosity. And you know what? Because in Bohol, heritage is not only something you see, it is something you experience, taste, and share with the people who keep it alive. Hashtag UNESCO. Hashtag Global GU Park Network. Hashtag Bohol Island UNESCO Global GU Park. Hashtag 4GN. Hashtag Bohol. Ayan, sa pakikitimbayayong ng Provincial Governor of Bohol, headed by Governor Aris Amintado. Bohol Provincial Tourism Office, of course, headed by Ma'am Joan Mendespina, and Bohol Island GU Park Office, OIC Manager, siyempre, wala yan si Ma'am Joan Mendespina. 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Yan! Preserve and protect kung ano man meron tayo. Eto nga, sabi nga nila, because in Bohol, heritage is not only something you see, it is something you experience, taste, and share with the people who keep it alive. Tama nga naman, isang malaking check! Oras natin, alas 11:37 na. Ito. Batiin muna natin si Jeremy Obuds. Tama ba yan? Shoutout to FCB Foundation. Staff na naminaw. Maraming salamat at pinahirapan mo ang araw ko sa pagbabasa ng pangalan mo. 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Ito ang programang Dumadagundong, kasama niyo tuwing pananghalian. Ito ang Kiss House sa Kiss. Back with more Pitbull together with John Ryan Fireball.
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The time right here at the UNESCO-declared Global Geopark in the island is exactly 7 minutes past the hour of 12 from midday. Hi there, the title is I and so am I. Maria C. Omentado. Hey, Mods. Hello, Mods. Maritising time. Chica 1010. Ang buhok, parang Ubaldo. Ayan. 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Ito ang Kiss House Kiss. Siyempre ba, dito lang yan sa the new Kiss FM 102.3 Bohol. Yeah! Ako po si Bob Goodman. 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

The Neocast 1 and 2 3 now brings you the news at 45. Albuquerque is moving to adopt the province's policy on the conservation and also sustainable management of whale shark watching and other marine wildlife interactions. Now, the move is contained in Municipal Ordinance Number 11, Series of 26, which was referred to the Committee on Review and Municipal Ordinances and Related Issuances. Now, the ordinance seeks to adopt Bohol Provincial Ordinance Number 26-04, or the Enhanced Sustainable Marine Wildlife Interaction Ordinance, as the municipality's main policy for protecting and managing whale sharks and other marine wildlife. Now, the town of Albor previously operated whale shark watching activities but was affected by the temporary suspension of the industry. The new ordinance provides a legal and policy framework for the possible resumption of whale shark watching under stricter conservation rules. Now, the goal is to sustain whale shark tourism while protecting marine wildlife and their natural habitat. The Neocast 1 and 2 3 has just brought you the news at 45.

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0: You expired, O Jesus, but the source of life gushed forth for our souls, and an ocean of mercy opened up for the whole world. O fountain of life, unfathomable divine mercy, envelop the whole world and empty yourself out upon us. O blood and water, which gushed forth from the heart of Jesus as a fountain of mercy for us, I trust in you. Eternal God, in whom mercy is endless and the treasury of compassion inexhaustible, look kindly upon us and increase your mercy in us, that in difficult moments we might not despair nor become despondent, but with great confidence submit ourselves to your holy will, which is love and mercy itself. 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
6: 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Ganon. 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Last August, I submitted myself for health routine checkup. 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Thanks to God, MX3, dinidyo ko believe.
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The time right here at the UNESCO Global Geopark Island in the Philippines to get 11 minutes after 3 o'clock. 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
1: I'm Antoinette Laos, 45 years old, radio DJ diri sa Cagayan de Oro. 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
0: Sa among mga kakiss,
3: sa mga kabarangayan,
4: number one,
0: kalungsuran,
4: number one,
3: and in the city of Tagbilaran,
4: number one.
3: Thank you for making us number one.

The new Kiss 1023 now brings you the news at 45. Mayor Jane took part in various public service and community engagement activities here in the city. Now, this included the convention of the Philippine Association of Government Budget Administrators and the ribbon-cutting ceremony for the new Sangguniang Kabataan office in Barangay San Isidro. Mayor Jane also attended activities organized by the National Police Commission Region 7, including the 32nd National Crime Prevention Week celebration kickoff ceremony and the Youth for Peace Camp. She also joined the acquaintance party and induction ceremony of the Tagbilaran City Science High School, as well as the oath-taking ceremony of the PTA officials at the Bool Elementary School. Another activity was the orientation on school safety drills for active attacks conducted by the Department of Education. Mayor Jane Yap's participation highlights the city's government's active support for programs focused on education, youth development, and public safety. The new Kiss 1023 has just brought you the news at 45.

Checker time, we get 3 minutes after 4 o'clock in the afternoon. Here now is the PCSO draw result in partnership with Brigantine Management Solutions. Muna siya ang resulta for today. It's September 8, 2026. Official winning combination in exact order. For the 10:30 a.m. local draw, 3D result 369. While for the 2 p.m. national draw, 3D result 732. No, that's for the 3 p.m. local draw. Let me rephrase that. For the 10:30 a.m. local draw, 3D result 369. And for the 2 p.m. national draw, 3D result 086. And for the 3 p.m. local draw, 3D result 732. Congratulations to all the winners.

0: Philippine Standard Time, 5 minutes after 4 o'clock in the afternoon. Here now is the latest update on what's happening and what's going on in the world of sports. In boxing, here's an update on Kumong Bulanon 26, the prelude, which will be happening in the municipality of Loon. That's tomorrow, September 9, starting 4 p.m. All 8 boxers successfully made weight Tuesday ahead of Wednesday's 4-bout professional boxing card, clearing the final hurdle for the opening salvo of Kumong Bulanon 26. The Luon fight card, promoted by PMI Bohol Boxing Promotions, will kick off the 2-part boxing showcase September 9 as part of the municipality's fiesta celebration. While no championship belt is at stake, the card promises competitive action as local fighters take center stage before the bigger event happening on September 12 at the Bohol Wisdom School Gym. Leading the card in the prelude is former world title challenger German Gladiator Asilo, who will make his comeback against veteran Rinoel Pael in an 8th round main event, contracted at 118 pounds. Asilo, with 12-2 record with 5 KOs, is returning from a setback in Japan last April, where he lost to Keita Nakayama. The 31-year-old Boholano will look to regain his confidence and restart his climb again or against Pael, a seasoned Leyte fighter with a 24-18-2 record with 12 KOs. Also set to see action in Luon is unbeaten featherweight Jericho the Silent Flash Akailar, one of the young prospects from PMI Bohol Boxing Stable, who puts his perfect 4-0 record and 2 knockout wins on the line against Alex De Quiros of Ilorde Boxing Gym, Manila. The matchup will be Akailar's 3rd professional fight this year, giving the young prospect another opportunity to gain valuable experience and maintain his unbeaten record. In another featured bout, Sugar Ray Leonard, the Farmer Porras of PMI Bohol Boxing Stable, faces Jello the Problem Bacalso, who owns a 6-13-2 record with 4 knockouts. Opening the card will be Drex Russell Sardalia, who will attempt to make it 2 wins in his many professional appearances when he takes on Anthony Galan. Sardalia is making only his 2nd professional bout, comes tomorrow in the municipality of Loon, while Galan enters the bout with a 3-1-2 record, with 2 of those wins coming by way of knockout. Don't forget, Kumong Bulanon 26, the opening salvo happening in the municipality of Loon. That's going to be happening tomorrow. Amateur bouts will start at 4 p.m. and then the professional bouts will start at around 6 p.m. Presented by PMI Bohol Boxing Promotions. And don't forget, the main showdown of Kumong Bulanon 26 will be on Saturday. That's September 12, starting 6 p.m. at the Bohol Wisdom School Gymnasium, featuring IBF Regional Championships triple header and a 1 IBF World Title Eliminator between Reggie the Filipino Phenom Suganob and former 2-time world champion Sevenotti the Special One Nutshinga.
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The time right here at the UNESCO Global Geopark Island in the Philippines. It gets 17 after 4 o'clock. Howdy doody, ka-kiss. 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

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Are you ready to be heard? Tingog sa Kabataan-unan is here, your ultimate radio program where the youth take center stage. 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And guess what? That's you! Tune in, speak up, and be part of the change. 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Like, comment, and share, because your voice matters. Tingog sa Kabataan-unan, kalampusan sa katibukan. Tingog sa Kabataan-unan, your voice, your future. This program is brought to you by the Provincial Government of Bohol through the Provincial Youth Development Office under the leadership of Governor Enrico Aris

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What is up, Bohol and beyond? You're locked into Bohol's number one music radio, the new KISS 102.3 FM. We are live and alive, broadcasting all the way from the beautiful island of Bohol, the first and only UNESCO Global Geopark in the Philippines. It's a terrific Tuesday afternoon here at the City of Peace and Friendship, Tagbilaran City. Today is September 8, 2026. And right now it's 5:05 in the afternoon. Perfect time to sit back, chill, and vibe with your favorite tambayan sa hapon on KISS FM. Nagbabalik ang inyong kuya. Ang kuya ng bayan, it's me, Kuya Denden, para sa atong programang Tingog sa Kabatanunan. This program is brought to you by the Provincial Government of Bohol through the Provincial Information and Media Office headed by Attorney Filipina Asoy Piolio and Administrative Officer 5 Mark Anthony Pernia. Atong dakong pagtahod to our Visayas top performing governor for youth. Wala na ilain pa kundi si Governor Erico Aris Omentado, Vice Governor Nick Besas, Provincial Administrator Aster Caberte, and the Sangguniang Panlalawigan. Of course, to the SK Provincial Federation President, Board Member Lawrence Xavier Angla, and to the man behind the inclusive, holistic, and transformative youth education and sports development in our beloved province, the head of the Provincial Youth Development Office, PYDO, Kuya John Maraginot. Of course, dili na to kalimtan ang atong mga higala sa kahanginan sa Takbayan, sa Tagbilaran, sa atong 47 municipalities. To all mayors, vice mayors, ato mga LYDO, LSTO, mga SKs nato, no? Ato mga youth serving organization, mga youth organization. Akong dakong pagtahod kaninyong tanan. Mayong hapon, Bohol. Mayong hapon, Kabatanunan. Maayong hapon sa tanan. Kumusta naman ang inyong mga ref, inyong mga aircon o mga computer? Wala pa ba naguba tungod sa atong rotational brownout, no? This is of course because of the manual load drop, no, sa atong national grid sa NGCP. That's why we need to keep updated, no, sa schedule sa brownout in our respective areas so that we can prepare our power banks, no? Itong mga solar light. Umalit na taog mga solar light, no? Solar power bank sa itong mga online platforms, no? I-add to cart na yan. So, we can prepare better and we can survive better, no? During these times that we are faced with manual load drops, no, from the NGCP. Mga higala, mag-uba na punta. Sulod sa usa ka oras, atong isgutan ang mga programa o kalihukan sa Provincial Government of Bohol led by Governor Aris Omentado. Of course, mga inisyatiba nga nagpalig-on sa atong kabatanunan in terms of sports, youth, and education development sa atong lalawigan. Sa atong mga estudyante, youth leaders, SK, sa atong mga tinahod ng mga teachers nga nagpaminaw karon, this is your space, your platform, and your moment. If you would like some shoutouts, no? Ganahan mo makipag-chika ni Kuya Denden. Please go over to our KISS 102.3 FM Facebook page. We are live. Drop down your comments there, no? Your shoutouts. We're also live sa atong Tingog sa Kabatanunan Facebook page. Make sure to like,
and follow Kiss 102.3 FM and Tingog sa Kabatanunan Facebook pages. And while you're at it, please like and follow NASAD, the Provincial Government of Bohol Facebook page, and the Provincial Youth Development Office, PYDO, Facebook page. Shout out to all our online viewers currently tuned in. Shout out ni Sir Peter Navea. Mayong hapon sad ni Ma'am Nita Valderosa. And maayong hapon daw mga kakis. Shout out from Asuncion Dulauta, Dayupay. Thank you for tuning in sa atong programang Tingog sa Kabatanunan. Of course, only here on KISS 102.3 FM.

Weather updates at ta, mga higala. For September 8, Tuesday, we have partly cloudy to cloudy sky with isolated rain showers and thunderstorms due to the southwest monsoon. Temperature is 28 degrees Celsius to 34 degrees Celsius. Sunrise at 5:45 a.m. and sunset at 6:03 p.m. Winds are moderate, facing the southwest direction, and our coastal waters are moderate. My gala, like I said earlier, we have yet another emergency power interruption as of September 8th. Karong adlaw, my gala, Tuesday. This is of course due to the manual load drop sa atong national grid, no, sa NGCP. We are currently at a red alert na status, no. That's why to manage, we are having rotational brownouts, no. For the city of Tagbilaran, some parts of Tagbilaran, no, as usual, nakibaw naman siguro mo, diliidungan ang Tagbilaran City. So for parts of Tagbilaran, 1 p.m. taman 9 p.m. To know what specific areas will be affected by the emergency power interruption, please check out Bohol Light Facebook page, as well as the National Grid Corporation of the Philippines or NGCP Facebook pages. For our nearby municipalities, check out Buhico 1 and Buhico 2 Facebook pages, no? Stay updated with our emergency power interruptions. And mga higala, today, since today is currently September 8th, we celebrate the Feast of the Nativity of the Blessed Virgin Mary. This is a significant religious observance, no, within the Catholic liturgical calendar. The origin of this feast dates back to the 5th century in the Eastern Church, specifically around Jerusalem, commemorating the birth of the Mother of Jesus Christ. It was later formally integrated to the Western Church by the 7th century, observed 9 months after the Feast of the Immaculate Conception. September 8th serves as a dedicated time for Catholic believers to reflect on her life, role, and faith. For Pope Francis, the Blessed Virgin Mary is a model of youth, no, sa atong mga kabatanunan, as she was a young woman of Nazareth who bravely said yes to God's plan despite her fears and confusion. May her life remind us that even the smallest beginnings can lead to a powerful purpose. Kanatong tanan, no, have a blessed and meaningful feast day of the Nativity of the Blessed Virgin Mary. Speaking of, no, the Feast of the Nativity of the Blessed Virgin Mary, daghang nagpista, no, karong September 8. Of course, pista sa Gindulman, no? Our Lady of Consolation, or maunang gitawag nga Birhen sa Kalipay, no? Diyan sa may Gindulman. Pista usab, no? Sa Luon, Our Lady of Light, or Our Birhen sa Kasidlak. Once again, happy fiesta sa Gindulman and Luon, Our Lady of Consolation and Our Lady of Light. Aside from the Feast of the Nativity of the Blessed Virgin Mary, today, mga higala, we also celebrate International Literacy Day. This was established to remind the global community of the fundamental importance of literacy as a matter of dignity and human rights.
first celebrated officially on September 8, 1967. Today highlights literacy not only as a key educational milestone, but as a critical foundation for empowering individuals, building sustainable communities, and expanding socio-economic opportunities worldwide. In Bohol, our collective commitment to foundational learning continues to earn regional and national recognition. According to the official data from the Philippine Statistics Authority, no, or PSA, Functional Literacy, Education, and Mass Media Survey, our province, Mahigala Bohol, ranks among the top 5 provinces nationwide with a basic literacy rate of 94.22%. Furthermore, a national report by the 2nd Congressional Commission on Education, or EDCOM2, on student reading assessments highlighted that the school's division office of Bohol achieved one of the strongest performances in the country, placing Bohol among the top 3 lowest nationwide for struggling readers with only 25.46%. The SDO Bohol was also awarded the Learning Leadership Award by Khan Academy Philippines in recognition of its outstanding community collaboration and digital integration to enhance student learning outcomes. Of course, these milestones were made possible through the leadership of the provincial government of Bohol, through the Education Development Center, or Ed Center, and the Provincial Youth Development Office, or PYDO. Of course, in close collaboration with DepEd Bohol, led by Schools Division Superintendent Dr. Faye Luarez. Under Governor Aris Omentado, Chair of the Provincial School Board, alongside Kuya John Maraginot, Head of the PYDO and Ed Center and Alternate Chair of the Provincial School Board, our province continues to invest heavily in programs that ensure no learner is left behind. Mahigala, let us remember, no, that kaning ang atong education is our greatest tool of empowerment, no? Wala na ilain pa. Let us keep cultivating a culture of reading, active inquiry, and continuous learning for a stronger, better informed Bohol. Especially these times, mga igala, no, that we are in the age of artificial intelligence, no, or AI. Bighan natin mga AI chatbot, no, that you can install on your phones, no, on your PC, bisag sa browser. Very easy lang, no, to use AI. But let us be reminded, mga higala, no, the repercussions brought to us by AI. No? If we rely too much on AI, it will diminish how the way we think, no. Murag, if ato rang ipaubaya, no, all the thinking, all the work to AI, murag dili na ma exercise or ma-practice atong brain muscles, atong mind muscles, no, in thinking, basin ma-turn off na or ma-outdated na, no, ang atong mga utok if we rely everything to artificial intelligence and technology. Currently tuned in to our Facebook Live on KISS 102.3 FM Bohol. Shout out sa Tanang Manggahanon. Sugo nag-traffic sa merkado sa Manga. 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Ano ba sa mga ngarong orasa? 5:20. Huwag mahuman rang traffic diha, Sir. Mga around 7 to 7:30. Oh, grabe dyan ang traffic diha sa merkado sa Manga. Especially karon Tuesday, no? Rush hour. So good na rush hour. Tara mga drivers, no? Mga tricycle drivers nato diha sa
driver of multicab, no? Sa tanang mga passengers nato karon, street vendor, security guard, traffic enforcers. Maayong hapon ka natong tanan. And thank you for tuning in sa atong programang Tingog sa Kabatanunan, only here on KISS 102.3 FM. Keep hydrated, mga igala, no? Stay safe. And sometimes makalimot, no? To the basic things that we need to do to keep healthy. Ganda makita online misinformation and also disinformation, when in reality all we need to do to keep healthy is drink water, eat healthy food, get enough hours of sleep, very important, exercise, as well as take care of our mental health as well, no? Our emotional health, especially in the month of September, we are celebrating Suicide Prevention Awareness Month. Time check, mga igala, it's 5:22 in the afternoon. Time check brought to you by Virginia Hot Dog and Big Shot Hungarian Sausage with Cheese. Gala, before we dive deep sa atong youth, education, sports, and capital news, we'll be taking a short break to listen to some Sponge Cola. Kay tagal kitang hinintay. Agwi. Stay tuned on KISS 102.3 FM Bohol para sa programang Tingog sa Kabatanunan. We'll be right back.

0: 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Para sa atong programang Tingog sa Kabataan-unan.
1: Barkada namin, may pangarap.
0: Time check, it's 5:28 in the afternoon. Mga higala, we have a job fair alert.
1: Sa lahat ng gagawin.
0: Mga higala, we have the handog ng Pangulo, serbisyong sapat para sa lahat, local and overseas job fair 2026. This job fair will be happening on September 14, 2026, Monday. From 8 a.m. to 5 p.m. at the 4th floor Ceremonial Hall, New Capitol Building. Again, this local and overseas job fair will be on September 14, 2026, Monday, 8 a.m. to 5 p.m. at the 4th floor Ceremonial Hall of the New Capitol Building, Tagbilaran City. This is, of course, in partnership with the Department of Labor and Employment, Bohol Field Office, and the Provincial Government of Bohol, BEPO PESO. Once again, inviting all job seekers to the local and overseas job fair 2026 that will be happening on September 14, Monday, from 8 a.m. at the 4th floor Ceremonial Hall of the new Provincial Capitol Building. To register, please visit the Dole Bohol Facebook page. They have there, mga higala, the latest post nila as of now. Go over to the latest post and scan the QR code, mga higala, no? To register. Once again, to register para sa atong local and overseas job fair, go over to the Dole Bohol Facebook page. Scan the QR code sa ilang latest post to register.

we will also be having a friendly basketball match between the Bohol Elite Ballers Club or BEBC against the Ulsan Basketball Association of South Korea. This will be a special friendly match at the court. At bang sa may Kogon Commercial dool sa May Marcela. This will be on September 11, 2026. Friday. Karong Friday na mga higala, no? September 11, 2026. Before our main game between the BEBC and Ulsan Basketball Association, we will also be having preliminary games, no? 3 PM, Abante Bohol versus Tagbilaran City, and 5 PM, BEBC Selection 40 Up versus Ulsan Basketball Association of South Korea 40 Up. No need to register, mga igala, no? Or buy tickets. Free admission. First come, first served basis. Once again, this Friday na ni, mga igala, no? September 11, 2026 at The Court. At bang sa may Kogon Commercial sa may Marcela. We will also be having the Grassroots Sports Clinic in Lobok, sponsored of course by the provincial government of Bohol through the Provincial Youth Development Office. Ang atong sports clinic diha sa Lobok will be this Saturday na, mga higala, no? September 12 from 8 AM to 5 PM. Ang ato mga sports will be badminton and basketball at the Memorial Complex, Poblacion Sawang, Lobok. Taekwondo at the Children's Palace, Villaflor, Lobok. Athletics at the Lobok Central Elementary School Grounds. And Arnis at the Lobok Central Elementary School Conference Hall. For this Abante Grassroots Sports Clinic, free ra, no, ang registration, no need to pre-register, no? And open to all children aged 8 to 12 years old, and participants are encouraged to bring extra clothes, water, and food. Of course, this is sponsored by the PYDO through the Hanas program, no? So if na may mga bata, no, if taga-Lobok mo, or if you know anyone from Lobok who might be interested in our Abante Grassroots Sports Clinic, just go over the Provincial Youth Development Office of Bohol Facebook page for more details. Our sports clinic will be on Saturday, September 12, from 8 AM to 5 PM.

for our Governor's Cup Volleyball D-League news. Ongoing gihapon ang ato mga games, no? For our Governor's Cup Volleyball Developmental League. If you don't know already, mga higala, no? We have a lot of LGUs competing for the crown of the Governor's Cup Volleyball D-League Season 2. No? If wala mo kakita sa Season 1, no? We are now at our second season. For more details, go over sa atong Facebook page, the Governor's Cup Volleyball Developmental League. Right now, no, we are currently at our round of 16 qualifiers. And for men's division, Conference 1, we already have our top 4. Tubigon, Dawis, Cortes, and Gindulman. For the women's division, Conference 2, we also have our top 4 already. We have Trinidad, Dawis, Talibon, and Kalape. For the rest of the conferences, we will be continuing our games next week, no? So to stay updated regarding our Governor's Cup Volleyball D-League news, again, like and follow the Provincial Youth Development Office of Bohol, PYDO, Facebook page, as well as the Governor's Cup Volleyball Developmental League Facebook page. Very easy lang, no? To like and follow. If possible, i-favorite, no? Ang notifications. I-notify me, no? Ang notifications sa atong PYDO and Governor's Cup Volleyball D-League to stay updated sa atong mga news and latest developments. For our other capital news, the Bohol Employment and Placement Office, Public Employment Service Office, or the BEPO PESO, supported the Work Immersion Orientation and Career Expo held on September 2, 2026 at Felix M. Bompat High School in Panglao. Angeli Generale of BEPO PESO served as one of the guest speakers, sharing career guidance and employment insights with 88 grade 12 students as they prepared for higher education, skills training, entrepreneurship, or entry into the workforce. The activity provided students with information on career opportunities, workplace expectations, employment preparation, and essential skills and competencies needed to navigate the changing labor market. Through its participation, BEPO PESO helps strengthen the link between education and employment, encouraging young Boholanos to make informed career choices and continuously develop their skills for future opportunities. Time check, it's currently 5:38 in the afternoon. 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Currently tuned in sa atong Facebook live stream on KISS 102.3 FM. We have Ma'am Dors Caluyong. Good afternoon, Ma'am Dors Caluyong. Shout out to Joy Angelou and Joy Angeli Rubin in Kangkatak, Corelia. Shout out from Ma'am Dors Caluyong. Shout out to all of our friends, no? To mga higala diya sa Corelia. Thank you for tuning in and listening sa atong programa Tingog sa Kabataan-unan. Time check once again, it's 5:39 in the afternoon. We'll be taking a short break. Sit back, chill, and let's listen to Pangarap Lang Kita by Parokya ni Edgar, only here on KISS 102.3 FM.

This is on Kuya ng Bayan. It's me, Kuya Denden. Time check, it's currently 5:43 in the afternoon.

and mga higala. We will be bringing you the hottest issues, breaking headlines, and the stories that matter most today. Let's have Tingog sa Kabatanunan News Bits Express. Bringing you the latest developments from around the world and here at home. And here are today's international and national news bits. We begin with international news. European businesses continue to rank the ASEAN region as their top market for economic opportunities, with 61% of business leaders prioritizing the Southeast Asian bloc ahead of China and South Asia despite ongoing global trade uncertainties. The latest sentiment survey shows that investment appetite remains strong, with 78% of surveyed companies expecting their trade and investment in the region to grow over the next 5 years. In Nepal, two workers have been rescued after miraculously surviving for 9 days inside an air-filled chamber of a hydropower tunnel following a catastrophic glacial collapse in Nepal's Trishuli Valley. The collapse, which unleashed a deadly torrent of mud and water that killed over 1,300 people, had left the search teams with little hope until the rescue of the foreman and his colleagues provided a major breakthrough. Taiwan has issued a strong appeal to end its exclusion from the United Nations, warning that shutting the island out of the global body poses a direct threat to regional stability and the wider global order. Tourism leaders gathering in Cebu for the 19th General Assembly of the East Asia Interregional Tourism Federation have been urged to adopt a strategy of competition. Delegates were told that regional destinations must collaborate to collectively expand the East Asian travel market rather than competing aggressively against each other for the same limited pool of travelers. And Philippine Defense Secretary Gilberto Teodoro warned that China could exploit recent cuts in joint U.S.-South Korean military exercises as an opportunity to reassert itself across the Indo-Pacific. However, Teodoro emphasized that Manila has received definite assurances from the U.S. that commitments under the U.S.-Philippines Mutual Defense Treaty remain completely unchanged. And for national news, the Senate Impeachment Court has instructed House prosecutors to keep their cases open regarding Vice President Sara Duterte's confidential fund use and alleged grave threats, allowing Senator judges the option to summon additional key witnesses before a final ruling. A newly released study by ride-hailing platform InDrive reveals that 74% of Metro Manila residents now consider ride-hailing apps essential for their daily commute, particularly relying on them during bad weather or when they are in a rush. The Philippine Army has deployed 2 augmentation battalions to secure 18 municipalities across Maguindanao del Sur and Maguindanao del Norte, ensuring safety and order for the landmark Bangsamoro parliamentary elections scheduled

September 14. The Philippine National Police has returned the served plunder arrest warrant of former House Speaker Martin Romualdez to the Sandigan Bayan. With the lawmaker remaining under hospital arrest following charges of receiving billions in infrastructure and flood control kickbacks. And former senator and boxing legend Manny Pacquiao has officially returned to government service after taking his oath before President Ferdinand Marcos Jr. as the new lead convener and secretary of the National Anti-Poverty Commission or NAPCSI, securing a cabinet rank post 4 years after his Senate term ended.

And that's your quick international and national news updates right here at Tingog sa Kabataunan News Bits Express.

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It's me, Kuya Denden. Time check, it's 5:53 in the afternoon. Medyo ngit-ngit na, no? Ang Tagbilaran City. I hope you guys are on your way home, no? And safe. Safe and sound, no? 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Pauli, pagbiyahe sa mga mubiyahe pa o layo, no? Take care and stay safe kanatong tanan. Shout out sa Olivar family, Aranas Humol Dominguez Mahinay family, sa may Purok Uno Mariveles Dawis, ug sa San Jose Motor Parts. Once again, shout out sa Olivar family, Aranas Humol Dominguez Mahinay family, sa may Purok Uno Mariveles Dawis, ug sa San Jose Motor Parts. Maayong hapon kaninyong tanan. Shout out from Mark Hill Dodax. Thank you for tuning in sa Tingog sa Kabataan-unan, sir. Paglalaban namin ang nararapin at tamang gagawin. For our other Capital News, Bohol Island UNESCO Global Geopark hosted the National Music Competitions for Young Artists, or NAMSIA. The NAMSIA Padayaw 2026 Regional Semifinals on September 5, bringing together young musical talents from across the Visayas at the Bohol Cultural Center. The competition featured performances in the Children's Rondalia, Junior Solo Rondalia, Youth Choir, the Youth Choir Mixed Voice, and the Youth Choir Equal Voices categories, highlighting the region's rich musical heritage while providing young artists a platform to showcase their talents. Qualifiers advancing to the NAMSIA National Finals on November 17 at the Metropolitan Theater in Manila include the Lobok Children's Rondalia of Bohol in the Children's Rondalia category, the Huni Mandawe in Youth Choir, the Himamaylan National High School SPA Hulma Performing Arts Company Youth Choral, that's in the Youth Choir category, and 5 Junior Solo Rondalia performers from Region 7 and the Negros Island region.

And mga higala, that's a wrap for today's episode of Tingog sa Kabataan Unan. Dagang salamat ka ninyong tanan for tuning in and making your voices heard. Keep the passion burning for youth, sports, and education. Special thanks to the provincial government of Bohol under the leadership of Governor Aris Aumentado for making this platform possible. Don't forget to join us again from Monday to Friday, 5 to 6 p.m. Same time, same frequency, and same youth power. And always remember, dili lang kamu ang pag-asa sa bayan, kamu ang kaugmaon sa Bohol. This has been your kuya, ang kuya ng bayan. It's me, Kuya Denden. See you tomorrow on Tingog sa Kabataan-unan, Kalampusan sa Katibukan, Abante Bolanon Youth, ug sa kanunay, Abante Bohol.

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The time right here at the UNESCO declared Global Geopark in the island is exactly 18 minutes after 9. Hi there, the tide is high and so am I. Tuesday night, habits and falls. Welcome po sa ating programang sumasalamin sa mga buhay natin. Ito ang especially for you. Siyempre pa, dito lang yan sa the new KISS FM 102.3 Bohol. Ako po si Bob Goodman. Magandang evening!

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1: Sa among mga kakiss,
0: sa mga kabarangayan,
2: number one,
1: kalungsuran,
2: number one,
0: and in the city of Tagbilaran,
2: number one,
0: thank you for making us number one.

0: Chicken at the Atihan J. Borja Branch, formerly Soledad Street, is now open from 9 a.m. to 9 p.m. with telephone numbers 412-7845. 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
1: 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Because you have the right supplement. 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
27: 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The angel of the Lord declared unto Mary,
28: and she conceived by the Holy Spirit.
27: Hail Mary, full of grace, the Lord is with you. Blessed are you among women, and blessed is the fruit of your womb, Jesus.
28: Holy Mary, Mother of God, pray for us sinners, now and at the hour of our death. Amen.
27: Behold, the handmaid of the Lord.
28: Be done unto me according to your word.
27: Hail Mary, full of grace, the Lord is with you. Blessed are you among women, and blessed is the fruit of your womb, Jesus.
28: Holy Mary, Mother of God, pray for us sinners, now and at the hour of our death. Amen.
27: And the Word was made flesh
28: and dwelt among us.
27: Hail Mary, full of grace, the Lord is with you. Blessed are you among women, and blessed is the fruit of your womb, Jesus.
28: Holy Mary, Mother of God, pray for us sinners, now and at the hour of our death. Amen.
27: Pray for us, the Holy Mother of God,
28: that we may be made worthy of the promises of Christ.
27: Let us pray. Pour forth, we beseech you, O Lord, your grace into our hearts, that we to whom the incarnation of Christ, your Son, was made known by the message of an angel, may by his passion and cross be brought to the glory of his resurrection, through the same Christ our Lord. Amen. Glory be to the Father, and to the Son, and to the Holy Spirit.
28: As it was in the beginning, is now, and ever shall be, world without end. Amen.

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0: Holy Name University now brings you the Breakfast News, news account of what's happening in the community and other developments of news relevance. 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
1: Time right here, the UNESCO declared Global Geopark Island. We've got five more to go before 7 in the morning. Today is Wednesday, and here now is the Breakfast News. 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And topping the news at this hour, tricycle operators and drivers here in the city are pushing for the immediate return of the 20 peso provisional fare. Now, they filed a petition citing rising fuel prices and increasing operating costs. While several operators and drivers attended yesterday's regular session of the Sangguniang Panglungsod to press their appeal. John Ray, the president of Bartoda and vice president of the MTTDA, said rising gasoline and diesel prices have severely affected their livelihood. He said a large portion

of their daily passenger earnings now goes to fuel. What remains is barely enough for daily expenses, vehicle maintenance, spare parts, and tricycle boundaries or rentals. The group said that the current 15 peso minimum fare is no longer enough under present conditions. Milomida warned that without an immediate fare adjustment, drivers may be forced to work longer hours just to cover their expenses, while some operators could also stop operating altogether. He said restoring the provisional fare is necessary to keep public transport services running while ensuring drivers can still support their families. Councilor Ide Burha, the chairman of the SP Committee on Public Utilities and Franchises, brought the tricycle group's appeal before the council. In other local news, engineer Paulino Almedilla, the vice president and chief operating officer of Bohol Light Company Incorporated. Distribution utilities in Bohol do not control the implementation of the manual load dropping. Engineer Almedilla explained that the manual load dropping is ordered by the grid system operator, the National Grid Corporation of the Philippines. The measure is intended to prevent a larger and widespread power supply failure. Now, based on Bohol Light's presentation, without load reduction, supply could fall as demand rises. Now, this could destabilize the grid and increase the risk of a whole system blackout. Through controlled load reduction in selected areas, demand is lowered and the grid is kept within safe operating limits. This helps protect the stability of the entire power system. Bohol Light stressed that a short and controlled power interruption in some areas can help prevent a longer and wider blackout affecting more consumers. While distribution utilities are therefore required to follow the grid system operator's directive to implement the manual load dropping and help maintain stability of the Visayas power grid. It's now 7 o'clock. 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